gassed and shot dissenters, while the decent people cowered and thought the things they never dared to say. And the silent majority stayed silent while they rounded up the Democrat and Jew. For the fatherland they murdered children's fathers, whose only crime was saying what was true.

Santiago Stadium. They tortured and they killed till they'd smashed the opposition out of sight. And the silent majority stayed silent.

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And the silent majority stayed silent.

once again. South Africa, Cambodia, Great Britain and Iran, every nation state in history since history began, since the Son of Man was martyred to pay the price of sin. I sometimes think our Saviour died in vain. For the silent majority stayed silent while they crucified the Lamb upon a hill. He was murdered in the name of religion, and if Christ returned, they'd crucify him still. Their propaganda twists the facts before your very eyes, and with thin threads of truth they'll weave their wicked webs of lies. Like Jesus was a heretic, and Caesar was a god, and pity help who dare to criticize. If the silent majority stays silent, then the evil men will surely have their way. Stem the tide before the deluge, that's the moral. If we don't speak up,

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I remember how she turned to me and said, "What good is sitting all alone in your room? Come, hear the music.

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0: 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Thank you.
1: How was the meat puppets?

0: 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Alegría de vivir.
1: I never take anything for granted. Only a fool maybe takes things for granted. Just because it's here today, it can be gone. Just because it's here today, it can be gone tomorrow. And that's one thing that you'll never in your life ever have to worry about me. If I'll ever change towards you, because baby, I love you. Girl, I love you. Just the way you are.